record label. We're going to hear now from the Kunio Ota Quartet. The leader, Kunio Ota on piano, Masashi Kato on the bass, and Jun Natsumi on the drums. And you'll hear the rip-roaring robust tenor of Masamiki Takano. And there's a lot of tension in this song because the saxophone playing, it verges sometimes on going out, but never does. It's an absolutely beautiful journey. Takes up the entire A side of the record. So let us now get free and lovely with the music. It's the sound of vintage Japanese jazz. The Kunio Ota Quartet. Hopefully getting you to a place where you feel free and lovely on this Sunday. I'm playing records on the Needle Drop. KMHD.

tuned into the Needle Drop, Vintage Japanese Jazz, recorded 50 years ago this past July 26th, just at the anniversary, in Nagoya, Japan. That is Masamiki Takano on tenor, the leader Kunio Ota on piano, Masashi Kato on bass, and Jun Natsume on drums. Free and lovely. Just like jazz music. Let's hear some more Japanese jazz. We're going to now hear from the legend Toshiko Akiyoshi. She was discovered by Norman Grand. He was in Japan touring with his Jazz at the Philharmonic, made it to Tokyo, and heard tell of an amazing pianist who was gigging all the time at the local coffee shops, and that would, of course, be Toshiko Akiyoshi. At that point, she hadn't recorded. Well, that would change. She would make her way to Boston to start studying at the Berklee College of Music, and there George Wein would begin advising her, and he would get her a recording date in Storyville Records. So let's hear it. Joining her, Edmund Thigpen. Everybody just called him Ed. He's on the drums, Paul Chambers on bass. Pretty auspicious beginning for an amazing talent. Up next, Toshiko Akiyoshi's Between Me and Myself. It's 20 minutes past 5, and I'm so happy you're listening to Jazz with me on KMHD and The Needle Drop.

sweet sculptural rhythms of spiritual jazz here on The Needle Drop. It's KMHG Jazz Radio. Happy Sunday. Perfect sounds for a Sunday, don't you think? Lloyd Miller and the Heliocentrics. Lloyd Miller, who by this time late in his career had mastered, so the story goes, 100 instruments. I'm working here with the Heliocentrics, a young crew out of London. Spiritual Jazz, the name of this composition. We heard Curtis Amy from the Verve release Mustang. Stunning vocals from an artist I don't know too well. That's the only song I've ever heard her on, Eva Harris. Please send me someone to love. Toshiko Akiyoshi, Between Me and Myself. Let's get into some jazz memories. Let's go to Greenwich Village, see what's happening down at the Five Spot. The Five Spot after dark. Benny Golson's famous tune. Maybe a version you've never heard. It was in the vault. Blue Note put it out on a compilation. The leader, McCoy Tyner. That's him on piano, of course. Jimmy Garrison on bass. Albert Tootie Heath on drums, recorded in June of 63. Of course, half of the John Coltrane Quartet. So we'll roll some Coltrane and Hartman on the other side of this. We're just a couple of weeks away from a month. Supreme will be celebrating the legacy, the immense historical greatness that is John Coltrane during the month of September in honor of his 100th birthday. Check out the website, kmhd.org, all kinds of live events. And of course, on the airwaves, you'll be hearing a lot of McCoy Tyner, Jimmy Garrison, Elvin Jones, John Coltrane, and many incarnations. All right. Let's keep on keeping on this gorgeous Sunday. It's The Needle Drop.

He's making it oh so nice on the tail end of the needle drop. The guitarist Attila Zoller, Hedwig's departure from the film The Bread of Our Early Years. Amazing sounds from the Hungarian guitarist. We're at Coltrane and Johnny Hartman. You Are Too Beautiful. We'll be celebrating a month supreme all the month of September. Check out the details at kmhc.org under live events. Lots of great things to participate in. We'll be playing Coltrane a lot. That's also how you become a member of the Rhythm Section, ongoing monthly deduction from your checking account or your credit card. Click that Donate Now button. And thanks for considering. Thanks for hanging out with me. About 10 minutes till the end of the program, but fear not. Breeze got you with Stepping Out and the Bright Moment Cafe open for business after that at 7. The Archive at 9. And of course, Carlton ending the weekend as only he can with The Message. My name's Derek. I hope we can do this again next weekend in a different way. You stay safe, stay strong, keep listening to jazz, and keep it locked to 89.1 FM. I'll be back tomorrow evening, 6 o'clock, with The Wind Down. I'm going to end with a poem. I think it's a good one. Perfect day today to be out with your pup. And if you don't have one, just watch them doing their thing. But this is from Mark Doty's poem, Golden Retrievals, from 1998. We've got four tests.

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I don't think so. 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Or else you're off in some fog concerning tomorrow? Is that what you call it? My work to unsnare time's warp and woof, retrieving my haze-headed friend, you. This shining bark, a Zen master's bronzy gong, calls you here, entirely, now. 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Have a beautiful night.

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Thank you, Derek, for another 4 hours of all vinyl treasures there on the needle drop. I don't know how you do it, but now it's my turn. An hour of Jazz Without Boundaries bliss on a Sunday evening together on Steppin' Out. I hope you've had a fantastic weekend. We're going to take it towards its landing now. So whatever is left on your Sunday list, just let it wait a minute. Sit back, relax, and enjoy the sounds of Bobby Jaspar to kick off today's show. Belgian-born tenorist and flautist made his way in the Paris scene all the way to New York in the 1950s and fell right in with all the best players. He'd hold down a chair in J.J. Johnson's group, amongst others. But tonight he's taken the lead on a standard about romance and moonlight and bad decisions. Three of my favorite things coming together in Old Devil Moon to open up tonight's Steppin' Out for you on your jazz radio. 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

Marion McPartland finding her way down Green Dolphin Street from her record Bossa Nova Plus Soul, delivering on both counts with that fantastic reading of a standard. Before that, the Masaru Amada Trio Plus Two with the funky sound of Green Caterpillar, and Bobby Jasper opened up Under That Old Devil Moon. And you're stepping out into the Sunday night with me on KMHD. Thanks so much for tuning in. All of these tunes landed on the playlist over at kmhd.org/playlists if you want to come back and check it out later. But now, let's go to the movies. The film Black Orpheus, the song that helped carry Bossa Nova out of Brazil and into the ears of the world. Manhã de Carnival, the morning of the carnival. And tonight, it's Dexter Gordon breathing it in through that big, warm tenor of his. Dexter Gordon with Manhã de Carnival on listener-supported KMHD.

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The Herbalizer with the Sensual Woman on Portland's Jazz Radio, KMHD 89.1 FM. Before that, we were in Brazil. Astrid Gilberto singing O Moro. And Dexter Gordon warming us up with Manha, the Carnival from Black Orpheus. And you are listening to Steppin' Out on KMHD 89.1 FM. Thanks so much for tuning in this evening. I hope you've had a fantastic weekend. I've got a fantastic drummer lined up for you. Up next on the decks, it's the one and only Elvin Jones. He was the engine room of the Coltrane Quartet, a drummer who played like a storm rolling in over the hills. And I love hearing him as a leader. His style, him picking the tunes, him setting the temperature. This one is called Simone, and he gives it all sorts of room to breathe. It's Elvin Jones with Simone on Portland's Jazz Radio, KMHD.

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Etta James with A Sunday Kind of Love, and Stan Getz, Too Marvelous for Words. And that's it. That's our hour. You and me and stepping out. Thanks so much for closing out the weekend with me. I'll be back next Saturday at 6, and I hope you'll step out with me once again. But until then, I'm going to step aside, make room for the fantastic Lynn Darroch, here with another Bright Moments, two beautiful hours of stories and sounds. So keep that dial locked. But last word from me tonight. We're handing it over to Miles Davis. Muted horn, lights low, a perfect way to ease into a summer night on Portland's Jazz Radio, KMHD.

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Welcome to the Bright Moments Cafe. I'm Lynn Darrow, here on the banks of the Willamette, bringing you interviews, musical stories, and plenty of recorded music, exploring local roots with a global reach. And today, I was thinking about the intricate metalwork in Anglo-Saxon buckles of gold, a handsome buffet built by a fine woodworker and a moving jazz performance. And it struck me, they're all the same. Like all the arts and crafts, they're the work of individuals who make the most beautiful, meaningful things they can, and they all have a function. So whether you're adorning your clothes, displaying your dishes, or stimulating your imagination with sound, the beauty and truth of artistic expression gives each of them resonance and meaning. If they touch your emotions, then the work has achieved its intent, reminding us of the power in what we have built or performed. Maybe we can provide that in our playlist today. It won't capture all the emotions, but we might arouse a few that we all share. Like Billy Strayhorn's Blood Count. He wrote it while being treated for cancer, and you can hear both the love of life and pain of losing it in Phil Wood's alto sax. Thanks for joining us.

It's bassist Damian Erskine's trio with Greg Goebel on piano with their version of Nardis.

Regina Carter, violin, Kenny Barron, piano, tugging at your heartstrings with their version of Fragile. Besides the compelling melody, the interplay between the instrumentalists serves an emotional function as essential as the material objects in our lives. I'm Lynn Derrick with you here in the Bright Moments Cafe, and speaking of essential emotional experiences, as the singer Jesse Marquez said, amor es el pan de la vida. Love is the staff of life. And saxophonist Miguel Zenon evokes it here in his composition, Amor. Glad you could join us.

0: Puerto Rican saxophonist Miguel Zilón, reminding us that love can be both tender and cathartic, and found even among the water shortages and blackouts the island is experiencing today. Resonance and meaning. It's what art offers and what we're after today here in the Bright Moments Cafe. Glad you could join us. We'll be right back.
1: 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More information about that and other events at kmhd.org/amonthsupreme.

Rhythm Future Quartet. Primarily a gypsy jazz group, that here they evoke a longing for spring with broad strokes on still winter. Then you'll hear saxophonist Alexa Tarantino with vocalist Cecile McLaurin-Sylvant on Tigress.

a little New Orleans style from Nova Scotia, saxophonist Ali Fiola from her album Interblaze. A little like the March 4th marching band that leaped and blared their way through Oregon, Washington, and California this summer. But now, in the meantime, right here, Carlos Enriquez with a dreamy bolero in the Bright Moments Cafe. And then you'll hear a story about a dream world closer to home. I'm Lee Darroch. Glad you could join us for Joshua's Dream.

He's heard the story again and again. Once upon a time, it begins. We lived in a world of marvels. So he can imagine the island before it appears, one among many in the mists of an inland sea. Small waves wash the rocks, seaweed and eelgrass sway. On shore, the skull of a seal, the scrape of tiny crabs, the sound of his breath. And then a raven, head cocked, its eye a deep pool. He can't look away, and he's falling in the embrace of Madrona, trunks cool as bone, smooth as flesh, serpents of marble leading him to a forest path that beckons deeper and deeper into the island's past. But he's come late. Homes in ruin, roof collapsed, already plundered, only scraps and charred stumps among the second growth. And the voices, they remain. Snow, freeze the east wind, endure those we can, they say. But not the flames, not the flames again. He hears them in the wind, though they left when fire swept the island, never to return. He hears that fire too, 100 years past, an explosion of trunks, the roar of flame. And afterwards, witches took over and wait in thickets to ignite the slash, so the fire's always ready to burn again. And he remembers the floating lumber camps, the hooks, the saws, the bite of an axe. Each tree, the body of a man, and the kilns that burned the limestone to dust to make cement. He remembers them, and the smell of diesel and pitch, the sharp scent of cedar and spruce cut down and milled on the spot. They all come back. He remembers the nights. Quiet, but for lap of wave, groan of plank, remembers the sleeping sounds of lonely men, splinters festering under their skin.

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Already plundered, only scraps. He smells it, he tastes it. He's come late, yes, but he's been here all along. These are my memories, he thinks. All I witness, I have done. And suddenly, the raven again. Its deep, sharp cry, like the snap of a hypnotist's fingers, waking him to begin again. He arrives in a mist. Collect the bones, eagles fly again. Collect the bones, the seal live. Collect the bones, the salmon will return. And from the scraps, he weaves a tale for survivors. A tale to cast a spell on the future. Once upon a time, it begins, we lived in a world of marvels.

You're listening to drummer and composer Chuck Owens' group Resurgence from the album Magic Light. I hope you found some magic in the soundscape so far today, because if the artist strikes the right chord, you'll be reminded of the power that's produced when we create something as full of meaning and beauty as we know how. I'm Lynn Darrow, and that was guitarist Alfredo Muro with me for the story A World of Marvels. Glad you could join us here in the Bright Moments Cafe. We'll be right back.

Welcome to the Bright Moments Cafe. I'm Lynn Duruk, here on the banks of the Willamette, bringing you interviews, musical stories, and plenty of recorded music, exploring local roots with a global reach. And today, I was thinking about the intricate metalwork in Anglo-Saxon buckles of gold, a handsome buffet cabinet built by a fine woodworker, and a moving jazz performance. And it struck me, they're all the same. Like all the arts and crafts, they're the work of individuals who make the most beautiful and meaningful things they can, and they all have a function. So whether you're adorning your clothes, displaying your dishes, or stimulating your imagination with sound, the beauty and truth of artistic expression gives each of them resonance and meaning. So if they touch your emotions, then the work has achieved its intent, reminding us of the power in what we have built or performed. I hope we're providing that in our soundscape today. It probably won't capture all the emotions, but maybe we can arouse a few that we all share. So let's give it a try. Starting with Christopher McBride's elegantly smooth and aptly titled A Downpour of Beauty, with vocalist Charles Turner, and then Danny Green's View from the Sky.

0: It's the tenor saxophonist Houston Person, playing the blues here with pianist Joe Alterman. This sort of feels like it could just go on and on and on, doesn't it? Food for the soul, one of the emotional functions that art performs. You heard Esther Phillips before this one, and that other tenor sax was Dave McMurray. At a time when higher education is cutting the arts and humanities, it's good to remember that making something beautiful endows it with a function. Not easily quantified or monetized, perhaps, but just as essential as a floor mop or an electric car. And as soon as we've mopped up the Bright Moments Cafe with this bluesy cleanser, we'll be right back. Glad you could join us.
1: 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It's happening at the Aladdin Theater on September 16th. 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

Matt Greenwood's guitar may set you dreaming in the beginning of this piece, but the rhythm will become intense soon as his 1,000 paper cranes take flight. And then when calm descends again, well, the rest is up to your imagination. Glad you could join us on the search for sounds with resonance and meaning today in the Bright Moments Cafe.

And now, Portland pianist Carrie Politzer's letting go, like launching those paper cranes into the sky. Her band Bossa PDX will feature another Brazilian composer at the 1905 on August the 20th.

And next, the Greenhouse Ensemble takes you into the Toupé Carré. I'm Lynn Deruc, and you're in the Bright Moments Café.

Montreal's Greenhouse Ensemble here in the Bright Moments Cafe, where we're searching for beauty that plays a functional role in our lives. And you can find that resonance and meaning in soul jazz, too, in groove as well as contemplation. Here, for instance, in the Chicago Soul Jazz Collective's So Alive.

0: Portland pianist and composer Daryl Grant's wake-up call at Sister Maya's house, an easy groove that has the emotional resonance to remind us of the power of art to give meaning to the world around. All this reminds me of anthropologist Margaret Mead, who, in her reporting on her research in Bali, quoted an artisan who said, "In Bali, we have no art. We just make everything as beautiful as we can." I'm Lynn Darrow, and on behalf of all your friends here in the Bright Moments Cafe, thanks for joining us today. See you next week, same time, same place.
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All right, you're listening to The Archive, presented by Albino Music Trust. My name is Bobby, and tonight we have a special edition of the program. We've come up with a box of old LPs and cassettes that represent a sampling of Portland's jazz music from back in the day. These are things you can find out there in the wild in local record stores, online, and so on. Tracks like this next one, off a 1986 self-release cassette, it's the Ronstein Trio, featuring Dennis Plies, with the track A Time and Place, a Jimmy Heath tune. 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

All right, you're listening to The Archive, presented by Albina Music Trust. That was a tune from Leroy Vinegar off his record The Kid, the tune called Chitlin' Mo. And before that, heard one from Dennis Plies and the Ronstein Trio, featuring Bill Beach and Rob Thomas, a tune called A Time and Place. Now, we're just listening back to cassettes and LPs from Portland area artists back in the day. This next one comes from a group helmed by Cal Scott, the cornetist and guitarist. The group Tangier from 1980 put out a record on CIS, featured Rick Crittenden, Don Alberts, and Bryce Shelton. This is a tune called The Rings. 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
1: 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Once again, you're listening to The Archive, presented by Albina Music Trust. That was a cut by Jeff Lorber Fusion called Cobra from 1975 on cassette. Before that, we had The Esquires, a tune called Southwest Side from 1987. Off their Flying Heart Records release, Play. It features bandleader Jan Kelt with Warren Rand, Lester McFarlane, Greg Fisher, Janice Scroggins, Rich Halley, and Dave Mills. And we kick that off with Tangier's The Rings. This next one comes from pianist Gordon Lee and his quartet from 1982, featuring Bob Moses, Calvin Hill, and Jim Pepper. It's off a cassette called Land Whales in New York, the track Three Quarter Gemini. 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

right. You're listening to The Archive, presented by Albina Music Trust. That was the music of Ghanaian master drummer Obo Adi, who would relocate from Ghana to Portland in the 1970s, spending the rest of his career here in town. Made an incredible impact teaching music in the schools and beyond. This comes off his 1984 release, Obo. It's a tune called Hama Fe Shikome. It features Obo as well as Israel Ano, Mark Bjorklund, Mike Denny, Amon Kote, Tom Hill, Jim Cheek, and Thera Memory. Just an incredible cut right there. This next one comes from the Mel Brown catalog. This is Mel live at the Hobbit. It's a tune by Jimmy Heath called A Sassy Samba. Once again, you're listening

Thank you. That last tune was called A Sassy Samba. It's a Jimmy Heath tune.

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That was the standard Autumn Leaves as performed by the Mount Hood Community College Jazz Ensemble. Before that, we had a sassy samba by the Mel Brown Quintet live at The Hobbit. And next up is the zitherist, Ernest Hood, with a rare 45 release called Ollie. 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

And we're back. 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That was a free recording by Dave Friesen from 1979 off his Muse release, Color Pool, the tune Venetias. Before that, we had Rich Halley off the record Multnomah Rhythms from 1984. It's a tune called Forest Spirits. Just a lovely, lovely record. And before that, we had Ernest Hood. As a reminder, we're listening to all things Portland, Oregon, jazz music on LP, 45, and cassette. These are things you can find out in the wild. Like this next one. It's from the group Pleasure, off their 1975 release, Accept No Substitutes. The song is called Theme for the Moonchild. 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

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It's happening at the Aladdin Theater on September 16th. 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

All right, you're listening to The Archive, presented by Albina Music Trust. And that was Tom Grant in collaboration with Joe Henderson and others off the 1978 record Mystified. The tune No Me Escueca. That's a Joe Henderson tune there. Before that was Portland's own Pleasure with the song Selim, another non-English language title. The word Selim meaning safe in Arabic. Before that was another Pleasure tune called Theme for the Moonchild. We're going to keep this rolling with a tune by Dan Purz off his 1984 release, Thoughts of You. It's the Mongo Santa Maria jazz standard, Afro Blue. Once again, you're listening to The Archive.

presented by Albina Music Trust, and that one there, Andre Kitev from his 1988 release, Yesterdays. The tune, Caravan by Duke Ellington, featuring Tim Gilson on the bass, and just a ripping drum solo by the man they call Mel Brown. We had Dan Purz before that with Afro Blue. And that about does it for today's special edition featuring regional LPs, 45s, and cassettes from Portland, Oregon. As a reminder, all music played on today's program has been contributed by our region's musicians, collectors, and community members like you. To learn more about our community archive, the in-house record label, and musician-led event programming, check us out at albinamusictrust.com/archive. Now, this next one doesn't necessarily hail from the City of Roses. However, it does feature one of the most important members of our jazz community, that being Ron Steen. This is Ron, featured on a late 1970s recording by Johnny Hammond. It's a tune called Forever Taurus. Once again, you've been listening to The Archive.

Hello out there. Welcome to another edition of The Message here at Jazz Radio, KMHD 89.1 FM. Those of you who are on the web, kmhd.org is where you can stream the show through your computers. This is Carlton Jackson, once again, ready to bring you some music to get you into a Sunday evening and to give you some perspective on the week. We hope that happens. And also, there are ways to get in touch with me here. You can request over the phone, and there'll be a Facebook presence. You can go up there too. And I think that kind of gets it. If there's anything that we've forgotten, anybody out there? Did we get it all? Okay, no hands up in there. Okay. Well, once again, thank you for coming out and being a part of great jazz music. And that's here at KMHD. And that's also here at The Message.

0: With our present thoughts going out to Joni Mitchell and her struggle right now with her health, we'd like to play one of the sublime moments. She's had many, and this is one that definitely calls out a jazz sort of flavor. This is from her album, Mingus. Sweet Sucker Dance, right here at The Message.
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Jazz Radio, 89.1 FM, KMHD, and you're listening to The Message. Thank you very much for spending some of your beautiful Sunday evening. Wasn't that wonderful as far as the weather out there? Really, really tremendous, and I guess there's more to come. We just heard Chris Lightcap's Big Mouth. Interesting name for a band, and bass leader with a lot of great players. Craig Taborn on keyboards and Tony Malaby on tenor sax. Chris Cheek also on tenor sax and Gerald Cleaver on drums. And we heard Arthur Avenue from there. Joni Mitchell from Mingus and Sweet Sucker Dance. And hopefully you're getting better, Joni. And we're sending the vibes to you. Herbie Hancock, Peter Erskine, Jaco Pastorius, Wayne Shorter, and of course, Joni Mitchell. And we always start the show with John Coltrane and Naima from Giant Steps, and that kind of gets us pointed in the right compass direction for the message. Let's get back into the music, and here's local son, Jeff Lorber. Well, actually, he was from Vancouver. Great music from Jeff and the beginnings of jazz fusion in a smoother sort of way. This is from his album Soft Space. We're going to hear the title track from there, right here on The Message.

89.1 FM, KMHD, and you're listening to The Message with Carlton Jackson. It's all these blinking lights that I have around me. It's pretty surreal. You have to see it sometime. Maybe I'll take a picture and put it up on the web, but so many blinking lights, and they come to you, bringing you the message. How about that angelic voice of George Duke from his album Liberated Fantasies and Seeing You? Great stuff from there. Johnny Pate worked a lot with The Impressions and Curtis Mayfield back in the 50s, doing orchestrations for them from his original motion picture soundtrack for Shaft in Africa. We heard the cue Eleme Find Shaft. And I think we'll do one more from that album. It's a really beautiful album. Before that, Sadama B. Benjamin from her album Morning in Paris with Duke Ellington and her husband at that time, Dollar Brand, and a host of others, doing the Duke Ellington tune, Solitude. Before that, Jeff Lorber Fusion and their album Soft Space. We did the title track from there. As I said, the beginnings of what was termed, and I put in quotes, smooth jazz fusion. Not the banal sort of end of it, but this had some thought to it. It had groove and it had teeth and a pretty hip harmonic structure going with it. We have Jeff Lorber and Tom Grant and Dan Siegel to thank for what they did in the beginning days of that. Back into the music, and here is Wayne Shorter from a beautiful album that he did with Milton Nascimento called Native Dancer. This is Anna Maria. You've got it right here at The Message.

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1: Hi, my name is Farnell Newton, and here's a story from my jazz life.

The year was 1989. My grandmother passed away, and after a family meeting, it was chosen that I would have to move up to Boston, Massachusetts with my uncle. At first, I really didn't want to go because they said I'd have to be in church all day, every day, because he was a minister and studying at Harvard Theology School. So I moved to Boston, Massachusetts, settled my things, and one of my aunts in Long Beach, California, decided she wanted me to come and visit her so I could spend more time with her and get to know her and that side of the family. So I fly to California. It was my second time on a plane, and she lives right by the beach in Long Beach. So I spent so many hours swimming in the sun, laying on the beach and swimming in swimming camps. That's all I did. I spent all of my time on the beach. And one of the days she came up to me and said, "I think I'm going to take you to this concert to see this singer." And at this time, the only thing I listened to before was hip-hop music. So I was like, a singer? A jazz singer? And me being 13, I kicked, I screamed, I complained, and whined all the way to the show in the car. So we finally get to this place called the Hollywood Bowl. And this place is humongous. We're walking upstairs, trying to find our way. The ushers are pointing us here and there. And we finally find our seats. And it's all the way in the back of the theater. I'd never been to a place this big ever before. Mind you, this is my first music concert, period. And my first jazz concert. So I was wondering, well, how are we going to see everything? We're all the way in the back. So my aunt pulls out a pair of binoculars. And I'm checking out things and looking around like any kid would do. But then finally, the band gets on the stage, and the announcer introduces, "Ladies and gentlemen,

her stage presence, the way she sung, the way she walked around the stage, and then also with the full piece band. She had like a big band up there with her. And I could just remember the bass just thumping along. Doom, doom, doom, doom, doom, doom, doom. And her just floating all over it. I didn't know what was happening. It was almost like having your first kiss. Like, you have so many sensations, you don't know what is really happening. I just remember after the show, filing all the way back out of this place, getting back in the car to drive to Long Beach. I don't think I've ever had that experience like that, that took my breath away and really had me motivated and hungry to play music, and that I could do all of that on my horn that the people did on the stage. So that was my first jazz concert, and I feel like that was the beginning of my spark of me wanting to be a jazz musician. And I've been on that path ever since. My name is Farnell Newton, and I'm living a jazz life.

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KMHD, Jazz Without Boundaries. That was John Coltrane's ever so perfect song that was After the Rain, recorded in 1963 with Roy Haynes sitting in on drums. And here's a small miracle for a Monday. You're here, and I'm here, and so is the music. My name's Blair Stapp, and I'm welcoming you to the morning session, and you are right on cue. Coming up, we've got some earthy, natural, the spiritual jazz flavor from the group Frequency with their track Portrait of Light. I hope it'll make your brain feel like it's being put in a baby bassinet and being sent down a quiet stream. Highly encourage doing some stretching to this tune or just being aware of the fact that you have fingers. Good morning to you. This is KMHD.

Good morning. You're tuned in to listener-supported KMHD, and this is The Morning Session. My name's Blair. In case you forgot, we live on a planet where butterflies taste the world through their feet. And hey, you might get to see a tree gently blowing in the wind today. Here's hoping. This is your life. And you just heard Shira Small with I Want to Lay With You. That was a private press gem she recorded in 1974 as a 16-year-old with her high school music teacher. It was recorded right at a Quaker boarding school. Just before her, Roland Haynes with a tune called Iglesias. That was the dreamy Fender Rhodes opener from his 1975 debut on Black Jazz Records. And we started that whole set off with Charlie Parker, strings and all, on a tune called Laura. Our next tune comes from Sonny Rollins. He's going to take a show tunes from the musical Camelot and stretch it past 12 minutes with Jim Hall in 1962. And you're going to take at least 2 minutes to be proud of yourself this morning. Doctor's orders. Right here on KMHD, Portland's Jazz Radio.

0: Good morning to you, my friend. Welcome. This is the morning session here on KMHD, Jazz Without Boundaries. That was Nigerian highlife trumpeter and bandleader Orinze's Chukwu Fulum Nanya. Ahead of that was a tune called People, played live by Vince Guaraldi and Bolasete in San Francisco in 1964. And we set the table with Sonny Rollins playing If Ever I Would Leave You off his 1962 album, What's New? And what's new with you, buddy? I'm so glad you're here. Thank you for tuning in. Mornings really make you reflect on what's important. And, you know, somewhere out there, there's a version of Earth with no KMHD. And honestly, it sounds terrible. And that's not happening because listeners keep this station breathing one monthly gift at a time. Do you want in? Do you want to be part of this family? 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You can head on over to kmhd.org, click that red Donate Now button, and pick an amount that feels right to you. Plenty of thank you gifts to be had. Check it out. Or you can give us a call at 1-877-564-5643. And thanks again for joining me in these early morning hours. Up next, we've got Gil Scott-Heron and Brian Jackson with 17th Street. This is recorded live off their 1976 double album, It's Your World. And boy, is it ever, especially when you're listening to KMHD.
1: The song says brothers from 17th Street love to get down. And if you do, come on and join us. Doctor done brought rhythm to the hub man, hand drum rhythm.

Thank you. 17th Street and where we be coming from and where some of the rivers are coming from and stuff. Here's a song for you called Tomorrow's Chain, and if you're ready, get on board.

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Welcome in. You're tuned in to the morning session here on listener-supported KMHD, Jazz Without Boundaries. My name is Blair Stapp, and I'm here for you. What was that tune you just heard? Let me tell you, you just heard Fantasy in D by Freddie Hubbard off his album First Light. Ahead of that was Hank Crawford playing us We've Got a Good Thing Going, the title track off his 1972 album. We also heard from the Ramsey Lewis Trio with Bold and Black off their 1969 album, Another Voyage. And we opened up that set with Junior Walker and the All-Stars with Walk in the Night off their early 70s Motown run. We've got Grant Green next with a tune called Granada from The Latin Bit. It was his 1962 detour into Latin standards for Blue Note. This one is warm, bluesy, and unbothered, which is exactly the attitude I want you to take on next time you ask for something you want. For instance, sound like this. I'll have the lobster thermidor. Give it a try and enjoy your life here on KMHD, Portland's

0: Well, look who it is. Come on in. We've been waiting for you. This is KMHD, where we celebrate jazz without boundaries. I'm Blair Stapp, and it's awfully good to have you here for the 7 a.m. hour here in Portland. This is the morning session, and I'm so glad you're here with me. That was Rahsaan Roland Kirk reworking Stevie Wonder's My Cherie Amour Inside Out live in France in 1972. Before that was Naheed Akhtar's Touch Me If You Can. She was a Pakistani playback singer, which means she recorded the vocals that actors lip-synced, and she was discovered as a teenage sensation back in the 70s. And we started it off right with Grant Green playing the track Granada off his 1962 Blue Note record, The Latin Bit.
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0: Now, Sonny Rollins wrote this next tune, Paul's Pal, as a little love note to bassist Paul Chambers, but here it's Red Mitchell's turn. That's James Clay on the flute, featured here. And this also features your heart fluttering early in the morning. Here on KMHD, Portland.

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And you have found yourself in the right place for This Is the Morning Session. That was a tune called Bit of Bedlam by the Billy Taylor Trio, featuring Candido Camaro slamming it on those congas. Before that, we heard the one, the only Aretha Franklin with Don't Let Me Lose This Dream, a track she co-wrote with Ted White from the classic album I Never Loved a Man the Way That I Love You. We also heard from Bernard Purdy on Montego Bay, and we started that set off with Red Mitchell in the tune Paul's Pal. Jimmy Smith is up next with a 1972 tune of his called Lolita, which is about 4 minutes of Hammond organ sauntering in and propping its feet up, featuring Teddy Edwards on sax here on KMHD, Jazz Without Boundaries.

you beautiful, beautiful angels, you beautiful early birds. You're in the right place. This is KMHD, Portland's Jazz Radio, and you have tuned in to the ever so appropriately titled The Morning Session. That was the Jazz Crusaders laying down that sproingy, happy tune called Way Back Home. And before that, we got to hear a tune called Lolita by Jimmy Smith off of his album Bluesmith, featuring Leroy Vinegar on the bass. And that just about does it for what I came here to do. Thank you for spending a little bit of your Monday here with me. But before I gotta go, I gotta tell ya, Rev Shines has today's good news waiting for you at 8 a.m. So I'd stick around if I were you. He always sends people off feeling better than when they came in. So sit tight if you like treasures and treats. Rev has got you. And I'm going out this morning with Donald Byrd's Sister Love, off his 1973 record, Street Lady, featuring Harvey Mason holding it down on the drums. That's it for me today. I'll see you bright and early tomorrow here

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Good morning. This is Rev Shines. You're now tuned in to Today's Good News. Weekday mornings, 8 to 10 a.m., giving you good music, good energy, so you can have a good morning. It's none other than Jake One on the beat. Let's go ahead and get started. Before we get it started, I want to say one thing. Shout out to Blair Stapp for another beautifully selected morning session. Once again, proving that she knows what record to play and when to play it. This is Today's Good News. My name is Rev Shines, and I want to say that today can be whatever you want it to be, as long as you give yourself permission to believe it. And it's Monday. It can be hard to get started, but I want it to be lovely. So that's the intention that I'm going to set for us right here this morning. And on that note, let's get into this Tall Black Guy remix of Jill Scott's Lovely Day.

D, where we celebrate jazz without boundaries. And right now you're hearing the sounds of Canada's own Bad Bad Not Good from their 2016 LP4. This is Lavender, featuring producer K Trinata. Something to get you up on this Monday morning. Right before this, we heard Roy Ayers from the album Rare Ubiquity. We checked out Green and Gold. We started this morning off here on Today's Good News with a great version of Lovely Day by Jill Scott, remixed by Tall Black Guy, great producer out of Detroit, Michigan. And my name is Rev Shines. I am your host here for Today's Good News. We got so much good news ahead, and I'm going to keep moving right into it. We're going to head down to Brazil and check out Robson Jorge and Lincoln Olivetti on a nice laid-back groove. It's got a little tempo to it, though. It's maybe a good time to get up and move around. It's called Eva, and it's right here on KMHD, Portland's Jazz Radio, where we celebrate jazz without boundaries. Appreciate you being tuned into Today's Good News.

Some nice sounds out of Toronto, Canada there from producer John L. Usry Jr. Going under the title Stradivarius. Right here on KMHD, where we celebrate jazz without boundaries. Song here, Nightfall, from the 1976 album of the same title, Stradivarius, not Nightfall. It's one of those records that I wish had more information on it. It doesn't really talk about the players, although some amazing playing going on there. All it notes is Erica Goodman on harp. Either way, it's feeling good here on this Monday morning. I hope you are as well. If you were here at the top of the show, we talked about the intentions, giving yourself to permission to believe that your day can be whatever you want it to be. It's true. Right before this, we heard from a group called Another Taste from their self-titled LP. We checked out Time Is On Our Side. We started the set off in Brazil with a song by Robson Jorge and Lincoln Olivetti entitled Eva. And if you were here at the top of that, I always say Eva, and then I get to listening to the song and I'm like, man, it's Ava. Come on, man. Get it right, Rev Shines. It's Monday. I'm going to get it right eventually, but I'm also giving myself grace to get it wrong once in a while. It's always an opportunity to learn. It's one of the best things of doing this. We get to learn about things together. I'm playing a lot of music that I'm familiar with, but I'm also researching, constantly learning about new things to present to you. So if you're able to make a discovery through this thing we call Jazz Without Boundaries, well, hey, we're doing pretty good. But let's head out to Peru to hear a great fusion ensemble known as Nils Jazz Ensemble. And right now we're going to hear from them on a tune called Reflexiones. Right here on KMHT, Portland's Jazz Radio.

0: From one great piano player to another. We're hearing Cedar Walton on the keys. The great rendition of Thelonious Monk's Off Minor. From his album on RCA Records, Mobius. Right here on KMHD. You tuned in to today's good news. My name is Rev Shines. Right before this, we were out in Ethiopia with Malatu Estake. Checked out Netsanet. And at the top of this set, out in Peru with Nils Jazz Ensemble. Checking them out on a tune called Reflexiones. My name is Rev Shines. Appreciate you riding along with me here on this Monday morning. We try to get this week off to a great start. We got those nice kind of end of summer vibes going on here in Portland. I walked outside this morning. It was a little darker than usual. As that fall weather kind of approaches. I love this time of year though. All those transitional periods between seasons are kind of my favorite. We're getting ready to wind down in this 8 a.m. hour. We got a whole nother hour coming up starting at 9 where we're going to hear Horace Silver, New Shoes, Khan Jamal, Milt Jackson. So much great music ahead. All you got to do is keep it locked right here to Portland's Jazz Radio, KMHD, where we celebrate jazz without boundaries.
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0: My name is Rev Shines. This is today's good news on KMHD. That's Portland's Jazz Radio. And, it's feeling pretty good here so far on this Monday. At least I'm doing the best I can to make it feel that way. There's so much great music to choose from that we get to share together. And that together part, wouldn't be anything without you. We wouldn't be anything without you. We would just be here, you know, playing music into the air. So we appreciate you listening. But maybe it's the day to become a supporter, to go from listener to supporter. If you'd like to do that, you can head over to kmhd.org and click our Donate Now button. It's going to tell you how to become a Rhythm Section member. That's by choosing an amount that's right for you. It comes straight out of your checking account, and the rest is history. We can keep this thing called Jazz Without Boundaries going on forever, hopefully. And we don't have forever, though, so I'm going to get back to the music and get into one by a group of Ethiopian musicians that were making their way in Maryland, where they met and started recording records, albums, music, whatever you want to say. And they have an album called Sons of Ethiopia. And right now we're going to check out one from that called Anchi Bell Game. And that's right here on KMHD, where we celebrate jazz without boundaries. I am Rev Shines. Thanks so much for being tuned in on this Monday. Stick around. Whole another hour of great music coming up starting at 9.

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beat. We're gonna get into it right now. Just like this. Here we are, back together again. Like Donnie and Roberta. We got a whole nother hour together. My name is Rev Shine. So excited to get into this one. Got a nice tune lined up here from a keyboard player out of Pittsburgh, Pennsylvania. Worked with many, many artists such as Benny Golson, Sarah Vaughan, Stan Getz, Dizzy Gillespie. And in the early 70s, he started a solo career and put out a record about every 2 years between 74 and 78. But this one comes off of his debut LP entitled Fresh Out. Very properly titled there. And if you're a 90s hip-hop head like myself, listen closer. You're going to hear a little melody baked in somewhere here that's going to sound really familiar to you. But let's go ahead and get into this one from Eddie Russ. It's called Hill Where the Lord Hides. It's coming at you right now on KMHD, where we celebrate jazz without boundaries. I am Rev Shines, and this is today's Good News.

Yeah. Those soulful sounds that you're hearing right now, coming from none other than Horace Silver on the keys. From his Blue Note Records LP, Silver and Brass. This is the Sophisticated Hippie, right here on KMHD, Portland's Jazz Radio, where we celebrate jazz without boundaries. This is today's good news. I am your host, Rev Shines. Getting it started here in the 9 a.m. hour. Right before this, at the top of this hour, we heard Eddie Russ from his 1974 LP Fresh Out, a song called Hill Where the Lord Hides. And if you were listening before that song started, I mentioned that if you're a 90s hip-hop head, you might hear a familiar piece in there. Or maybe you noticed the main melody for the chorus of Passing Me by Farside. Just a quick little two-bar loop that just exploded into a classic that is still with us today, that has aged so well. Can't say that for all 90s hip-hop. And I want you to age well. So I want you to maintain some good balance here on this Monday, because they can get stressful. You know, Mondays can get stressful. People get what they call the Sunday scaries and going into Monday. But what I want you to exercise is a little bit of what this next song is titled. It's from one of my favorite albums of all time, Members Don't Get Weary, by the great drummer Max Roach. And it boasts an incredible lineup on this one. Gary Bartz on sax, Charles Tolliver on trumpet, Jamie Merritt on bass, and one of my favorite, maybe my favorite jazz artist of all time, who also wrote this song, it's Equipoise. And as we try to maintain that balance on this Monday, I want you to take in these beautiful sounds right here on KMHD.

Great sounds there from the Black Jazz catalog. Doug Karn and Gene Karn. A song called Time is Running Out from their LP Revelation, right here on KMHD, where we celebrate jazz without boundaries. Ahead of this, we heard Ralph Thomas with Muscovado. And we started that set off with Max Roach's Equipoise from the album Members Don't Get Weary. And time may be running out on this episode of Today's Good News, but we still got more music to come, and we're going to have another hour together starting at 10. Got some good stuff lined up for us there to just help ease us into this Monday, start this week off right. Have you set your intentions yet? Do you have any? It usually helps. I mean, you don't have to, but it does help. Kind of gives you some guidance, gives you some target to shoot for. It helps me anyway. It kind of helps me keep things in order. It helps keep me balanced. When I get to the end of the week, it makes that celebration that much sweeter. As long as I am ticking the boxes, you know, sometimes I'm not that successful in that. Well, coming up next, I want to get into some local music from a group called New Shoes, who back in the 80s had this huge hit with a song called I Can't Wait. It's one of those songs I could still play in a DJ set and just sets it off. But back in around, I think, 2016 or so, they re-recorded an unplugged version of it. And right now, let's get into that from New Shoes. It's I Can't Wait, Unplugged, right here on KMHD, Portland's Jazz Radio.

0: a song as lovely as its title. It's Khan Jamal on the vibraphone from his album Infinity with Lovely Afternoon right here on KMHD. Thanks for spending the morning with me here on today's good news. Doing my best to set you up for a lovely afternoon. Right before this, we heard another great vibraphonist by the name of Milt Jackson, featuring the Ray Brown Big Band off the album Memphis Jackson. We heard Enchanted Lady. And we started the set off here with Portland's own New Shoes featuring the vocals of Valerie Day. We heard I Can't Wait Unplugged. My name is Rev Shines, guiding you through these AM hours with all this incredible music from this Jazz Without Boundaries catalog that we get to choose from. 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
0: This is today's good news on KMHD. I am your host, Rev Shines, here with you every Monday through Friday, 8 to 10 a.m., giving you the best that I got in the form of Jazz Without Boundaries. And that last set, I got into our own little people's library, our own little vinyl collection that we have here. That is, many of these records have been donated by listeners just like you. We are always accepting those donations. We love growing our collection even bigger to share back with you and the community at large. But right now, I'm going to pull one from my own personal collection. And it's a lot of my collection was built on this notion of like what was sampled by the groups that I grew up loving. And De La Soul, I really credit them as being the greatest hip hop group of all time. And one of the only, if not the only one, that never broke up. These cats managed to stick together through thick and thin. And it's a tough thing to do when you start out in your teens. And by the time you grow up, it's like, you know, how many of us really even still have people around from when we were teenagers? If we're lucky, we have a handful of those people. But to be able to work and live on the road and record and share ideas and not let, you know, ego and competition get in the way. Salute to De La Soul. But from their second album, De La Soul Is Dead, there was a sample that always stuck out to me that I wanted to track down for quite a long time. And right now we're going to get into that one. It's from an artist named Edna Wright, and it's the title track to her album, Oops, Here I Go Again. And here we go again, right here on KMHD, Portland's Jazz Radio.

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keys, Styx Hooper on drums, Wilton Felder on tenor sax, Wayne Henderson on trombone, also known as the Crusaders, with a little help from guitarist Larry Carlton, from their 1974 LP Southern Comfort. This is A Ballad for Joe Louis, right here on Portland's Jazz Radio, KMHD, where we celebrate jazz without boundaries. Welcome into the 10 a.m. hour. I'm your host, Rev Shines, choosing the tunes, trying to make it right for you on this Monday. Just gonna ease you into it. We don't wanna go too hard. I know it's probably challenging to get out of bed this morning after a weekend of no worries, hopefully, just to start back here on Monday. But we're gonna make it all the way through the week into another weekend. Hopefully just feeling good about everything that you have accomplished. So set those intentions now. And I'm gonna keep the fusion sounds coming right now from drummer Norman Connors off of his album Dark of Light. This one's called Butterfly Dreams. And you're hearing it live right now, courtesy of Portland's Jazz Radio, KMHD, where we celebrate jazz without boundaries.

0: Saxophonist Marion Brown from his album Vista with his take on Stevie Wonder's classic Visions right here on KMHD. We celebrate jazz without boundaries. The vocalist on that tune, Alan Murphy, in case you were wondering. Right before that, we heard Benny Maupin from his album Slow Traffic to the Right with Quasar. And we started that set off with Norman Connor's Butterfly Dreams. It's all coming at you live right here, courtesy of Portland's Jazz Radio, KMHD, where we celebrate jazz without boundaries.
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0: My name is Rev Shines. I am your host here in this 10 a.m. hour on KMHD. And it is my utmost pleasure to be choosing these songs for you. And I appreciate you putting your trust in me, in us here at KMHD, to do right by you on this Monday. Such an important time. It's the morning of Monday. Wow. Like, this is where it all starts. This is kind of how we set the tone, set the tempo for the week. So trying to take it easy on you here in this 10 a.m. hour and just do things kind of, you know, in a mellow fashion as you move throughout your day. Right now, I want to get into one from saxophonist Joe Henderson off of his 1975 album on Milestone entitled Canyon Lady. We're going to hear the title track from that right now, written by the piano player on this one, Mark Levine. Coming at you right here on KMHD, where we celebrate jazz without boundaries.

0: You're tuned in to KMHD, Portland's Jazz Radio, where we celebrate jazz without boundaries. Right now, we're hearing from drummer Lewis Hayes, who've been putting out music since the 50s. On his 2015 release, Return of the Jazz Communicators, this is It's to You, right here on KMHD. Ahead of this, Joe Henderson with the title track to his album Canyon Lady of 1975. And all these good vibrations coming to you live, courtesy of Portland's Jazz Radio, KMHD. We celebrate jazz without boundaries. My name is Rev Shine. Stick around. We got much more to come right here on Portland's Jazz Radio, KMHD.
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0: My name is Rev Shines. I am your host here in this 10 a.m. hour on Today's Good News. And we got about 20 minutes left before we hand it over to Alex Newman. He's going to continue on with the new format. And, you know, lately, if you've been tapped in, you might have noticed that Japanese jazz has become quite the trend. And I love that the way this works in music, like stuff that came out 20, 30, 40, 50 years ago can have these, you know, second and third times around. And right now, like jazz from Japan from, you know, the late 60s into the mid 80s has been a really popular thing for collectors and jazz fans alike. And one of the artists that really stands out in that pack is a guy by the name of Jiro Inagaki. He's got a band called His Soul Media. And right now we're going to hear from them off their 1970 LP that I can't tell you the title of because it's in kanji. Oh, excuse me. It is called Head Rock. There's a translation there. But right now we're going to check one out from that called The Ground for Peace. As we could to keep the good vibes flowing here on this Monday morning. It's KMHD, Portland's Jazz Radio, where we celebrate jazz without boundaries.

Hodge from his 2016 LP, Live Today, with Rubber Band. Right here on Portland's Jazz Radio, KMHD, where we celebrate jazz without boundaries. My name is Rev Shines. I've been guiding you through this 10 a.m. hour. Just trying to give you things that kind of set your soul at ease, because, you know, it's a Monday. We don't want things to be too hectic. We like to, if you're anything like me anyway, you like to ease into things. And we are about to ease on out of this 10 a.m. hour and ease on in to the new format with Alex Newman. But I got about enough time for one more track here. And I got something queued up from an artist who didn't put out a whole lot of LPs of his own, but his name pops up on a lot of albums as arranger and conductor. He also did the soundtracks to Shaft in Africa, as well as a few other movies, one called Brother on the Run. His name is Johnny Pate, and right now we're going to check out a song from his 1970 LP, Outrageous, which has an incredible lineup on it, featuring Joe Beck on guitar, Jerome Richardson on flute, Cornell Dupree on guitar, Richard T on organ, Chuck Rainey on bass, and Bernard Purdy on drums. And right now from that LP, we're going to hear one called Constant Wind. And I'm going to head on out of here, but I want to remind you I'll be back tomorrow at 8 a.m. with today's good news. Hope to see you there, and hope you have an incredible rest of your day. Stay tuned for the new format starting at 11.

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1: 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Right here on Portland's Jazz Radio, KMHD, Jazz Without Boundaries. All right, happy Monday to you. Thanks to my friend Rev Shines, your friend Rev Shines, another great 3 hours of sounds. On today's new format with me, Alex, we're going to hear a little bit of music from Ike Beck, a little Dorothy Ashby, some new sounds from Nobism, that's Noah Simpson, Charlie Brown, and a few other cats, and a whole bunch more, starting off the show like this.

0: KMHD, some Brazilian sounds in that set. If you like Brazilian music, you can also catch the Brazilian Beat. That's tonight at 7, also Saturday mornings, of course, on the archive as well. Check out Ellen the Ambassador there with the Brazilian Beat. But that was the Brazilian trio, the Zimbo Trio, a song called Blanco Zona Sul. In front of that, we heard Hank Mobley doing Bossa for Baby, and at the beginning of that set, the legendary pianist Duke Pearson would be turning 94 today, if my math is correctly. That one called Chili Peppers.
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0: Alex here on the new format. We just heard from Duke Pearson at the beginning of that set, who would be celebrating a birthday today. Also born on August 17th, but way back in 1918, was the saxophonist Ike Quebec, sort of got his rise to prominence in the big band era, but made a bit of a comeback in the late 50s thanks to the good folks at Blue Note Records. Let's hear Ike right here doing a tune called Loro Tu Despedida right here on KMHD. Portland's Jazz Radio. Jazz without boundaries.

89.1 FM KMHD. The sound of Dorothy Ashby right there. Essence of a Sapphire sparkling on that tune. Elvin Jones with All of Us. Abby Lincoln did Softly as in a Morning Sunrise. And Ike Quebec, born on this day back in 1918. That song called Loro Tu Despedida. My name is Alex. Talking about birthdays, we are celebrating a huge one in September. That is John Coltrane's 100th birthday. We have a whole slew of events planned. We're calling it A Month Supreme. You can see that full lineup on our website, kmhd.org/A Month Supreme. And one of the things that I've always noticed about John Coltrane is he's one of those artists that was inspiring in terms of the way people approach music, but to the point where a lot of people compose compositions honoring John Coltrane. You're going to hear a lot of those, I am sure of it, throughout the month of September. But let's hear one right now. The legendary blues poet himself, Gil Scott-Heron, Lady Day in John Coltrane. Right here, KMHD. Jazz Without Boundaries.

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89.1 FM. That's the sound of pianist Tord Gustafsson and his quartet. A track called Circling. In front of that, we heard another pianist. We heard Estonian pianist Volodya Brodsky, Waltz of the Cicadas. Giancarlo Bargozzi gave us Easy One. And Gil Scott-Heron at the beginning of that set. Brian Jackson in there as well. Bernard Purdy on the drums. John Coltrane getting a little homage on that one. Lady Day and John Coltrane. We do have a whole month celebrating John Will.i.am Coltrane. That is our month supreme. You can see information on our website, KMHD/month supreme. 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My name is Alex. Glad you could be here. I have some new local sounds from Nobism right around the corner at 12 o'clock. Taking us there, though, let's tune in to the London outfit Blue Lab Beats, getting some help from James Coleman on this particular tune. This one is called My Life, right here on Portland's Jazz Radio, 89.1 FM KMHD, Jazz Without Boundaries.

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1: 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It's a partnership between Mount Hood Community College, OPB, and you. It is hour two of the new format. It's time for the newness at noon. Okay, hour two here on the new format, and as promised, some more new music from Nobism. That's Noah Simpson on the trumpet, Charlie Brown on the keys, and a whole lot of other friends involved. The name of the album is Three Bills Free, and this one is called Seven, right here on KMHD, Portland's Jazz Radio, Jazz Without Boundaries.

0: Nubia Garcia here on KMHD, helping out a friend, the drummer Beryl Jones right there. That track called The Bread Rins from Beryl Jones. In front of that, another drummer, Micaiah McCraven. He gave us News Feed. We also heard from Nicole McCabe and drummer Savannah Harris. They have a whole album that is coming out this fall together. This one was called Lonely People, and kicking things off in that set of sounds, some music from Noah Simpson and Charlie Brown under the name Nobism, that track entitled Seven.
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0: Alex here on the new format. Let's go down under and check out a collection of musicians operating out of Melbourne, Australia, under the banner of College of Knowledge. They sort of reorganize themselves into all these different musical entities, including Surprise Chef, including the Proteins, including Karate Boogaloo. They have now assembled themselves to back a very talented vocalist. Her name is Ella Thompson. So far, everything that I've heard from the album is just outstanding, including this song. It's called Change of Heart, right here on KMHD, Jazz Without Boundaries.

89.1 FM KMHD. That's the sound of harpist Lizzie Steiner. Album forthcoming this September called Reluctant Princess. That one, a Beyonce tune, Plastic Off the Sofa, here on KMHD. In front of that, we heard Ancient Infinity Orchestra, a song entitled Triton. Cosmic Tones Research Trio in there as well, doing Spirit of Truth. And at the beginning of that set of music, we heard from Ella Thompson, a song called Change of Heart. Alex here on the new format. Kiefer, the pianist, I believe originally from San Diego, operating out of Los Angeles now, he's been a busy guy. He's also going to be on tour, coming to the Star Theater on October 17th. You can check out information about that on our website, kmhd.org. He also has a solo album, his first album that he has done for Blue Note, that is coming out later this fall. He also put out another project on Blue Note. This one is called Fathers. That is Kenny Beats, as well as Nate Smith on the drums, Cartoons on the bass, and of course Kiefer on the keys. Let's hear a little bit from the Fathers self-titled album. This one is called Stub, right here, KMHD, Jazz Without Boundaries.

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89.1 FM, Portland's Jazz Radio. Chilean saxophone Melissa Aldana right there. Her most recent album on Blue Note is entitled Feline, that track called Ocaso. In front of that, we heard from Nate Smith, Marquise Hill, and there as well on that one, Mother and Son, the name of that track from Live Action. Catalyst, they gave us Looking Glass with some help from Melanie Charles. And at the beginning of that set, we heard Nate Smith again, along with Kenny Beats, Cartoons, and Kiefer under the banner Fathers, that track called Stub. You can see Kiefer live in concert. He is coming to the Star Theater on October 17th. 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And thank you. My name is Alex. Thank you for hanging out. Up next is Nicole D'Amato, Songs from Cloud Nine. So do stick around for more great music heading your way. I'm going to leave the show with a tune from a name that you might recognize if you've been a longtime listener at KMHD. The name is Luis Ocasio. He used to host The Joint Monday through Thursday late in the evenings. He is now down in Los Angeles exploring a career in this whole music situation. He has a new album forthcoming, and this is one of the songs from that, exploring all those different corners of the jazz universe that we love. This track is called Hope, and I hope to see you tomorrow. KMHD. 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

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I'm Nicole D'Amato, and this is Songs from Cloud Nine, bringing you a mix of classic hits, tasty new cuts, and everything in between for a lovely listening experience. Hello, welcome into Songs from Cloud Nine. Good afternoon. Happy Monday to you. I'm Nicole D'Amato, your host, and so happy to be here. So happy to have you here today. Shout out to Alex Newman in the new format, another wonderful episode. Now you're here with me, and we're starting off with a groove, Dizzy Gillespie from the album The Real Thing. Let's get into Summertime.

0: You're listening to Songs from Cloud 9 here on KMHD 89.1 FM, where we celebrate jazz without boundaries. Thanks for hanging. I'm Nicole D'Amato. We just got into a long set to start off the show today on Music Monday. That's what I'm going to call Monday from now on. We just got into Tony Scott. That song is called Blues. Harvey Mason ahead of that from the album MVP. That was On and On. Then we got into some tasty grooves there with Lonnie Smith from the album Think. That was the title track. George Duke. Wow, that was a good one. That was from the album Reach for It. Also the title track. And started that set off in today's show with Dizzy Gillespie and his wonderful version of Summertime. Hope you enjoyed that set.
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0: 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We appreciate you. All right, let's get back into the jazz here with Red Holloway from the album Coast to Coast. It's a beautiful tune. It's very mellow. It's called Indian Summer, right here, right now on KMHD.

0: 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I'm Nicole D'Amato. Thanks for hanging. Hope you're having a wonderful Monday afternoon out there. We just got into, that's such a cool version of that song. That was Sharon Jones and the Dap Kings with Victor Axelrod. How long do I have to wait for you? Lou Donaldson ahead of that from the album A Different Scene. That was For the Love of You. Then we heard from Pretty Purdy, Soul Bossa Nova, Herbie Mann ahead of that on that tasty jazz flute there, and Sam Most Quintet, a tune called It's Only Sunshine, and started that set off with Red Holloway, Indian Summer.
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0: 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We've got so many amazing live events listed on our events calendar. Jazz events and jazz adjacents. Literally every day there's something going on, including today. And this happens every Monday over at Joe Bar and Rotisserie from 7 to 10 p.m. Blue Note Mondays at Joe Bar. That's happening tonight, this Monday, and every Monday over at Joe Bar and Rotisserie. All right, let's get back into the music here. We're going to listen to Fela Kuti and his Kula Lobitos. Now, you know, he's the godfather of Afrobeat, but this is a precursor to Afrobeat. This isn't true Afrobeat, but it's still really tasty. So just want you to experience a little precursor here. So let's get into it. Fela Kuti and his Kula Lobitos. This tune is called Great Kids.

0: That was Baden Powell. Love that tune so much. It's from a compilation album called Africa in Jazz. That tune is called Django. Roberta Pregadillo ahead of that with Erica Sequence 4, and started that set off with Fela Kuti and his Kula Lobitos. That was Great Kids. Hope you enjoyed that set. I'm Nicole D'Amato. You've been listening to Songs from Cloud 9 here on KMHD 89.1 FM, Jazz Without Boundaries. I've got time for one more song here. It's been such a joy and pleasure to soundtrack your weekday afternoon for you. I'm here every weekday from 1 to 2 p.m., so if you're around tomorrow, come hang. That'd be so cool. I'm down. Don't touch that dial, though, because Anthony Dean Harris is coming up next. He's going to take you on a smooth ride for the next 2 hours. So sit back, relax, and Anthony's going to do the driving for you, the music driving. All right, going to close the show today with something live, something tasty, Ella Fitzgerald. This is a groove. Let's get into her version of Take the A Train. Hope you have a wonderful rest of your Monday. Take care out there. See you later. Okay, bye.
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I'm Anthony Dean Harris, and we're going on a smooth ride. 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Let's go someplace. With Esperanza Spalding's Radio Songs.

Spalding from our 2012 album, Radio Music Society, of which we're part of this Radio Music Society here. 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That's Esmeralda Spalding's radio song to start off this smooth ride. A KMHD, 89.1 FM, where we celebrate jazz without boundaries. That's a great way to say good afternoon. That's a great way to welcome you Monday. Good afternoon. I'm Anthony Dean Harris. We're hanging out together as part of this Radio Music Society here together, enjoying these jazz tunes that sound like none other on these airwaves here. Thanks so much to Nicole D'Amato for making sure that these airwaves sound like none other for another great hour of Songs for Cloud 9. Thanks so much to you for being all of the society. This is listener-supported public radio here. We are here because you're here. We're all hanging out together. 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Check out all the services. 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Check out all the ways that this Jazz Without Boundaries sounds lives through all of us. And then make it live even further by clicking on that Donate Now button in the top right-hand corner of the page so you can spread that love. That sounds just like this next couple of hours of the smooth ride. As we get into this 2 o'clock hour with the nice, clean guitar tones of Grant Green, who always just puts a smile on the face. From his 1961 album, Green Street, we're just going to ease on into 2 o'clock with Grant Green's Alone Together. KMHD, 89.1 FM, where we celebrate jazz without boundaries.

with side A of her 7-inch single of 1975. That was Modinja para Gabriela on KMHD 89.1 FM, where we celebrate jazz without boundaries. We heard from Don Shirley before that and his trio on the piano on the 1965 Columbia release, Waterboy is the name of the album, and Waterboy was the name of the tune from Don Shirley before that Gal Costa tune. And at the top of the set, we heard the nice, clean guitar tones of Grant Green from his 1961 Blue Note release, Green Street is the name of the album. We heard Grant Green and his trio with Alone Together at the top of that set of The Smooth Ride. I'm Anthony Dean Harris, and you may have seen my face and the face of all my friends who make all this radio happen here at our Instagram at KMHD Jazz Radio. And if not, you should follow us over there. You can see all the folks who roll to the station whenever there are folks who are on the air that you need to see the highlights of. When there are highlights to our events calendar, especially the hustling and bustling Month Supreme happening next month, celebrating John Coltrane. See the highlights of that. See the highlights of the things that we find variously around Instagram and then share it so you can see it in the stories and things. Follow us over at Instagram at KMHD Jazz Radio, because we want you to be amused as you scroll through your phone, as you stay constantly amused as you listen to the radio. Speaking of that, hey, more radio as we keep along with this smooth ride right now with a little bit of Sonny Rollins, because we want to still keep things easy and breezy right now. From his 1957 landmark album Way Out West, we're going to keep this smooth ride rolling with Sonny Rollins's There Is No Greater Love. Okay, KMHD 89.1 FM, where we celebrate jazz without boundaries.

0: drummer and producer Jaimael Brown and his group Transcendence. From his 2016 album, Work Songs, compiling field recordings and historical recordings of various work songs and then adapting them. That's Be So Glad from Jaimael Brown, Transcendence, on KMHD 89.1 FM, where we celebrate jazz without boundaries. We heard from Wynard Harper and Jelly Posse from the 2012 album Coexist. We heard Wynard Harper's take on the old hymn Amazing Grace. And at the top of the set, we heard from Sonny Rollins from the landmark 1957 album Way Out West. We heard Sonny Rollins' There Is No Greater Love at the top of that set of the Smooth Ride.
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0: I'm Anthony Dean Harris, and I'm going to pick up the pace with this next set of the Smooth Ride because we're in a bit of a groove, and we need to get even further into that groove with a little bit of James Moody. From the 1970 album The Teachers, we're continuing this groove with James Moody's The New Spirit. 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

Columbia release, Loveland. That's Lonnie Liston Smith on the keys with Springtime Magic on KMHD 89.1 FM, where we celebrate jazz without boundaries. It feels like springtime right now, despite the fact that it's summer. That is appropriate. Springtime Magic from Lonnie Liston Smith. We got Something Sweeter Than Sugar before that from Bobby Humphrey on the flute off of her 1975 album, Fancy Dancer, alongside the Mizell Brothers. That was a groove there from Bobby Humphrey. And at the top of the set, we heard from James Moody from his 1970 release, The Teachers. We heard James Moody's The New Spirit at the top of that set of The Smooth Ride. I'm Anthony Dean Harris, and I got time here for one more tune to close out this 2 o'clock hour of The Smooth Ride, but I'm feeling pretty good right now. How are you feeling right now? You want to listen through the 3 o'clock hour? Let's listen to the 3 o'clock hour together. I'll still hang out with without you. I'll still hang out here with you. You can see all the tunes that we already heard over the course of the last hour. You can see all the tunes that we played over the course of all of our hours at our playlist at kmhd.org/playlist, because we keep up with these things, and we like that you keep up with these things, too. And let's keep up with one last tune to close out this 2 o'clock hour here. It's from Hubert Laws on the flute, because it also would not be the smooth ride if you didn't get a little Hubert Laws every now and again. From his 1979 album, also on Columbia. Let's just stay with the Columbia label right now. The album is Land of Passion of 1979, and let's close out this 2 o'clock hour with a nice, cool groove. Let's close out with Hubert Laws's Side B, track one, Where All the Bangers Live. This is Hubert Laws's Heartbeats. KVSD, 89.1 FM, where we celebrate jazz without boundaries.

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It's a partnership between Mount Hood Community College, Oregon Public Broadcasting, and the beautiful selves included too. I'm Anthony Dean Harris, and we're keeping this smooth ride rolling with Lonnie Smith's Babbitt's Other Songs.

for the 1977 album Funk Reaction. That's Dr. Lonnie Smith on the keys with Babbitt's Other Song on KBHD 89.1 FM, where we celebrate jazz without boundaries. We heard from flautist Hubert Laws before that from his 1979 Columbia release. Land of Passion is the name of the album. We close out 2 o'clock with Side B, track 1, Where All the Bangers Live. Heartbeats is the name of the tune from Hubert Laws at the conclusion of the 2 o'clock hour and at the top of that set of The Smooth Ride. I'm Anthony Dean Harris, and you may have a vehicle where when you turn the key in the ignition, it may not be that vehicle may not be giving you a funk reaction. 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And we say thank you for making more jazz radio happen by making more of this jazz radio happen. As we continue to ease on through this smooth ride and through this 3 o'clock hour in a soulful direction and to get things in an easy breezy direction again with some Eddie Heywood from his self-titled album 1955. We're getting to Eddie Heywood's Hey There on KMHD 89.1 FM, where we celebrate jazz without boundaries.

0: Corey Fonville on the drums, Taylor Eichsee on the piano, Josh Crumley on the bass, Dana Stevens on the saxophone. From her 2012 album, EP, actually, Sideways, that's Lauren Desberg on vocals alongside Gretchen Parlato with their take on You Go to My Head on KMHD 89.1 FM, where we celebrate jazz without boundaries. We heard from Yusuf Lateef before that from his 1970 Atlantic release, Sweet 16 is the name of the album. We heard the Symphonic Blues Suite, the fourth movement of it from Yusuf Lateef before that Lauren Desberg tune. Conte Candoli preceded that from the album of 1955. Sincerely, Conti is the name of the album. We heard I Can't Get Started from Conte Candoli before that Yusuf Lateef tune. And at the top of the set, we heard from Eddie Heywood from his self-titled album of 1955. We heard Hey There from Eddie Heywood at the top of that set of The Smooth Ride.
1: 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Throughout the month of September, we celebrate John Coltrane's 100th birthday with events like Blue Train, played in its entirety by a band led by May Sun at the Aladdin Theater on September 16th. 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
0: Yes, indeed. I'm Anthony Dean Harris, and we are very much excited about the Month Supreme. So look into that at kmhd.org/amonthsupreme because there's so many events and so much to get into. So to get yourself warmed up about this Month Supreme, we're going to play some John Coltrane right now. From the 1964 album Coltrane Sound, let's slow things down with Coltrane's take on Body and Soul at KMHD 89.1 FM, where we celebrate jazz without boundaries.

0: The saxophonist Braxton Cook and the group Butcher Brown. From their 2015 album, which is aptly called Braxton Cook Meets Butcher Brown, that was Sao Paulo. On KMHD 89.1 FM, where we celebrate jazz without boundaries. We heard from Joyce, just spelled Joyce, J-O-Y-C-E. From her album 1980, Feminina, we heard the title track of Feminina from Joyce before that Braxton Cook and Butcher Brown tune. And at the top of the set, we heard from John Coltrane, who we're going to be celebrating the centennial of his birth next month. So look into that over at the website at kmhd.org/amonthsupreme. We heard from the 1964 album Coltrane Sound. We heard John Coltrane's take on that old chestnut, Body and Soul, at the top of that set of the Smooth Ride.
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0: I'm Anthony Dean Harris, and I got time here for one more set and one more tune on this Smooth Ride that we're on together before Breeze up in this booth for the next couple of hours for another edition of Taking Off. So let's get this last set going with a nice little groove here with some Paul Cherry from his 2023 album Pure Grooves, Volume 1. We're getting Paul Cherry's Rain Fugue to get this last set of the Smooth Ride going on KMHD 89.1 FM, where we celebrate jazz without boundaries.

That's George Duke with the title track of his 1974 album, Feel. KMHD 89.1 FM, where we celebrate jazz without boundaries. We heard from Eddie Henderson before that off the 1975 Blue Note release. Sunburst is the name of the album. We heard the Kumquat Kids from Eddie Henderson before that George Duke tune. And at the top of the set, we heard from Paul Cherry from his 2023 release, Pure Grooves, Volume 1. We heard Paul Cherry's Rain Fugue at the top of that set of The Smooth Ride. I'm Anthony Dean Harris, and I got time here for one more tune to close out this smooth ride that we're on together. I got to let Bree up in this booth to entertain you for the next couple of hours for another edition of Taking Off, so you're going to have a good time ahead of you. You can see all the good times that we had behind us over the last couple of hours. You can see all the good times we have around here, all around the clock, all spelled out and delineated over at our playlist at kmhd.org/playlist. And there's so much also spelled out and delineated and archived and everything over at the website at kmhd.org. So check out everything we got over there. Make some plans with our events calendar. Check out a record store or two with a map that corresponds with it. Listen to this show again or anything else we do around here. But also, listen to this last tune to close out this smooth ride. It's from Chico Hamilton on percussion off the 1980 album Nomad. We're closing out nice and cool and easy and breezy with Chico Hamilton's Denise. On KMHD 89.1 FM, where we celebrate jazz without boundaries. It's been a good hang. What do you say we do this again tomorrow?

taking off. I'm Bree, taking you on a two-hour tour around the globe and across the Jazz Without Boundaries universe. We're wrapping up the workday, getting you ready to cruise on into whatever the evening holds. And all you need to do is sit back, relax, and enjoy the ride. Only on Portland's Jazz Radio, KMHD Gresham, 89.1 FM. Happy Monday. I hope you had a fantastic weekend. And speaking of fantastic, thank you to Anthony Dean Harris. Nothing like a little Chico Hamilton in the afternoon. But you and I are going in a different direction. We're heading up to Seattle to kick off today's show with one of the great unsung players in jazz, who also happened to be a woman. She came up in Seattle, as I was saying, in the scene, would become a lifelong collaborator with a family friend by the name of Quincy Jones, part of his 50s big band touring Europe. She even wrote what would become a standard, Juana. She was a busy session player, playing with everyone from Dinah Washington to Gene Ammons and plenty of soul jazz dates. Incredible on the organ, as you're about to hear. But she only had one date as a leader, despite all of her time dedicated as a side woman. And what a date it is. Patti Bowen, going big with Nothing But the Truth to kick off today's Taken Off on Portland's Jazz Radio, KMHD.

big burly romantic tenor of Eddie Lockjaw Davis doing Robin's Nest on Taken Off, only on KMHD 89.1 FM. The Blackbirds gave us Wilford's Gone. Patty Bowen playing big piano at the top of the hour with Nothing But the Truth. And I'm Bree playing you Nothing But Jazz Without Boundaries until 6 o'clock today. Thanks for tuning in. 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But otherwise, just sit back and relax and enjoy the sounds of the Michael Nara Quartet drifting us over to Germany in the mid-60s, leading the quartet through a tune with a title that sounds like a postcard. Soledad de Murcia, the solitude of Murcia, Germany by way of the south of Spain, a little melancholy, a little sunbaked, all for you on your jazz radio, KMHD.

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Making it sweet, Lalo Schifrin from Piano Strings and Bossa Nova, the glorious orchestration of Rapaz de Bem on KMHD 89.1 FM. Marlena Shaw putting her own twist on Feel Like Making Love. The Michael Nora Quartet at the top gave a Soldad de Mercia. And I'm Bree, hanging out with you here on Portland's Jazz Radio, KMHD, until 6 o'clock. But heading to Havana up next with one of the great Cuban band leaders, René Tuez. He was a pianist and arranger and a fixture of the Havana to Hollywood pipeline back in the 1950s. A man whose riff on El Loco Cha-Cha wound up becoming the DNA of a little song called Louie Louie. And today, he's got his hands on an Ellington tune, one co-written with Juan Tizol called Caravan. Rolling its way to you right now on Portland's Jazz Radio, KMHD.

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Spiritual sounds from the father of Italian acid jazz, Nicola Conte, with Freedom and Progress featuring Zara McFarlane on Portland's Jazz Radio, KMHD, Jazz Without Boundaries. Quartet Très Bien right before that, Kilimanjaro. Rene Touzet at the top, famed Cuban bandleader with his take on Caravan. And Ambri, taking you to New York up next with the one and only Bird, keeping the Afro rhythms flowing, getting into the groove with Charlie Parker and stretching out here with Machito's rhythm section, a whole bunch of congas and bongos folded right in to those classic bebop stylings with My Little Suede Shoes. A little bit of the Latin tinge to keep you simmering on Portland's Jazz Radio, KMHD.